Mountains. 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Mountains. 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Mountains. 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Mountains.

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All of a sudden, I could hear somebody whistling from right behind me.

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1: 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She said there's one thing you gotta learn, is not to be afraid of it. I said, no, I like it. I like it, it's good. She said, you like it now.

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It will soon pass, whatever it is. Don't worry, be happy. 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RMF 80s.

So next time you're in a jungle fight and you feel a presence near or hear a voice that in your mind will lie, just be thankful that you're not alone and you've got some company from a big marine boys call